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4: 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Only two will live it. Every inning brings it closer. One play can push it further away. So the only thing that matters

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0: It's Smoke and Carla Mornings, and Monday's Match or Mistake has taken us to a different side of the internet.
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0: 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Well, let's find out with Match or Mistake, Monday morning at 8:05 on B96.

secrets I know got you stressed. Will I take those to my death? Haven't decided just yet. Yeah. 40 was a shebang. All of my ops, they des. Please don't put me to the test. They tryna get back on the net. I'm tryna get back in the flesh. Yeah.

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1: It's Mug and Carla Mornings, and Monday's Match or Mistake has taken us to a different side of the internet.
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1: 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A dance. It's in a good mood. I'm all about hitting those beats. 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

My rec league goalie says he plays for the love of the game. You gave up 6 goals last week, Steve. 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Like with Bet365. 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

0: 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DJ Flipside, he's got your back. 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
1: Oh.
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0: It's B96 with Mogan Carla Mornings, and curious to hear from parents. What did you learn about your kid at the parent-teacher conference? 877-591-9696. So, in our building, there's a celebrity in our midst.
1: Who? Oh, don't talk about me like that. Yeah. I'm just a normal person like you and Ahmad.
0: So, the son of Bears absolute 1985 Bears absolute legend, Walter Payton, Jarrett Payton, works with us.
1: Oh, so not me. Okay.
0: So, no, I wasn't talking about you.
1: No, yeah. Jarrett Payton works with us, and he's awesome.
0: Jarrett Payton works in our building, and he is like football royalty, Bears royalty, born and raised Chicago. His dad is Walter Payton. He has done sports broadcasting his entire life, so he's got some star status.
1: Yes, 100%.
0: And
1: you could tell when he walks in a room, that man's got aura.
0: Yeah, and he sat down and chatted with us, and he was talking to us about, you know, his life, and, you know, it sounds like pretty regularly he has to do the thing. You know what I mean?
1: What thing?
0: With, you know, where people come up to him, and they're like, oh my goodness.
1: Are you?
0: You know, and
1: Payton Senior's Payton Junior.
0: and on a different level, we get that from time to time, right?
1: But like not
0: just being
1: at
0: on
1: his
0: the radio,
1: level.
0: But not no. not no, no, like no. I mean, he also was in the NFL himself.
1: Literally,
0: you know,
1: like,
0: what I mean?
1: Ni se compara. We're joking. We don't yeah. really, we don't get it like that. He
0: sometimes somebody will approach me at McDonald's and be like, "Are you?" And I'll be like, no. No, I wouldn't. Anyway, so he was telling us, you know, kind of his stories about his life and stuff. And one of them was that he had to go to parent-teacher conferences. And he's learning things about his kids. And I always thought that parent-teacher, when I was growing up, we only had parent-teacher conferences if, like, you got in trouble.
2: No.
1: We had them regularly.
2: Yeah.
0: So what the teacher would just catch you up on things that your kids are up to?
2: Pretty much, yeah. Like how their grades are, if they're talkative in class, like if you or me. Yeah, they just let you know how they're doing. It's like an in-person progress report.
1: Yeah.
0: Oh, that's so fascinating.
1: They'll block full days out for it.
2: Yes.
0: Because my mom only met my teachers if I was in trouble. That was the only reason she would ever have to meet my teachers.
1: Mm. No.
0: And so I'm like, oh, this is fascinating. You know, one thing I've noticed, though, is, you know, when people talk about their kids and they learn a little bit more about what their kids are doing in class. Sometimes your kid could be a completely different person at school than they are at home.
1: At home.
0: And I've noticed that too, even with my daughter who's 2.5. But, you know, we don't have parent-teacher conferences in that same way. But I go pick her up every day and they tell me how her day was. And they're like, oh, she had a good day. She did this today. She made friends with this person. And that's interesting. And sometimes you're like, oh, they're a little bit different. Oh, you eat vegetables at school, but you won't touch that at home?
1: Yeah, you can learn a lot about your... Well, kids just act differently when they're given their own, like, autonomy, you know? Know what I mean?
0: Yeah.
1: I remember my cousin, she went to parent-teacher conference for her daughter, who's also my cousin. My cousin's daughter, you know. Anyway, and turns out she was running a whole business at school.
0: Oh, what kind of business?
1: She was just like selling little drawings.
0: Oh, okay.
1: But like a businesswoman. And my cousin was wondering why, like, when she'd get home, she was just like drawing.
0: Yeah.
1: Just going and going and cutting them, and then she would like put them aside and so my
0: and then selling them?
1: Yeah, my cousin had no clue that this was like happening.
0: Yeah. And the kid just didn't bother to offer that information up.
1: I mean, she's not paying taxes, so I understand.
0: Well, yeah, I mean, you gotta keep that on the low. It's a cash business.
1: You know.
0: That makes sense.
1: You know,
0: no, I get it. 877-591-9696. What did you learn about your kids from a parent teacher conference? Would love to hear from the parents this morning. Let's talk to Grandma Debbie, who is part of the Mogan Carla Mornings Mafia, because this is funny, because we've met your daughter, and you say your daughter was an angel at school. Oh, so it was like she was great for them, and then she got home, and she was a nightmare for you.
3: Yes, I mean, even Girl Scout teachers, everyone was like, oh, she's so great, she's helpful, she helps everybody, and at home, oh my God, she was bad to the bone.
0: That's so funny.
3: And I'm like, I didn't want to go anymore to him because I was thinking of how great she was. And I was like, man, that must be some other kid in that classroom.
1: You were like, is there somebody else with the same name and a mom that looks like me?
0: Yeah, because my kid is a nightmare. That's funny. And we've met your daughter, and she's just nice and sweet.
1: She seems so sweet.
3: Yeah. Well, she grew up, so.
0: Well, yeah, I guess that's fair.
3: But, yeah.
0: So for you, the surprise,
3: unbelievable.
0: The surprise was that she was so well behaved at school.
3: Yes.
0: Yeah.
3: Yes.
0: Fascinating.
3: It was very shocking.
1: What do you think the difference was? Why do you think that she was able to be so much nicer outside of home?
3: Well, like my grandson, too, Jet said, which I know I'm not supposed to use that. I'm sorry, I did. He says that because they feel comfortable.
1: Oh.
3: Very comfortable with, like, the mom, the dad. So those are the people they lash out at.
0: Oh, I see. By the way, Grandma Debbie, we're not the police. We're not going to get mad at you for using AI. 877-591-9696. So what did you learn about your kids from that parent-teacher conference?
1: They can be very enlightening.
0: Yeah. We would love to hear from you. It's Moe and Carla Mornings on B96.
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0: What's the thing you learn about your kid at that parent-teacher conference? Apparently, we are hitting the first round of those for the school year. And is it Julene in Portage, Indiana, right?
1: Good morning.
2: Good morning.
0: Yes. So what did you learn about your kid in the parent-teacher conference?
1: So in fifth grade, we went to his parent-teacher conference, and they were talking about how they were doing this whole lesson on Sweden and over in Europe, and just how he's been really contributing to the conversation. And it was very interesting that we had adopted him from Sweden, and this whole long story. And the whole time I was staring at her like she didn't know what she was talking about, only to come find out that my older two children are adopted. But he had told her a whole story about how he was from Sweden. Oh. We had went over there and adopted him, and he was born in Arkansas.
0: Oh. You know what? I would say Sweden, too.
3: Yeah, yeah. That's a cool place. Yeah.
2: Look, I'd be a little jealous.
0: You know what's so funny is that kids do make up funny lies like that and just roll with it.
3: Yeah.
0: You know, I lied about my birthday.
1: He was so upset that I told her, but the story was out. So.
0: Yeah. Oh, the jig was up. He was no longer from Sweden. Oh, that's so funny.
2: Wait, but did you mention that his older siblings were?
1: No, none of them are.
0: None of them are.
3: Oh, yeah, nobody's from Sweden.
0: You just made that up.
2: Oh, I love the creativity.
0: Yeah.
2: 10 out of 10 for creativity.
0: Right? Yeah. That's so funny. What an interesting thing. You're like, oh, so you're, what did you say? Like, hey, don't make up stories like that about your background anymore.
1: Well, I tried to, but he was just very upset with me that I told the whole class that he was not from Sweden.
0: Oh, so. I mean, you did kind of ruin his story.
2: Yeah, you blew up a spot.
0: Mom.
1: I guess.
0: Well, thank you for sharing that story. Now you've told all of us, too.
1: Right.
0: Thank you, and
1: you're welcome.
0: Have a great day, okay?
2: We'll see you in Sweden.
0: Yeah. Oh, that's funny. Is it Yaya on the west side? So you found out what at the parent-teacher conference?
4: They used to tell me, oh, your son is hanging with kids. He tried to keep them away, so I'm talking to my son, and he's like, okay, but still hang with him. 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
1: Okay, so I don't know if Carla and Ahmad, if you guys ever also got like progress reports or like rewards at that same time.
2: Yeah.
1: So
2: yeah.
1: My kindergarten one, I got sent home with my packet, which my mom still has to this day. She's held on to all these papers, the ones that are funny to her.
3: Yeah.
1: The ones that she's like, okay, I'm going to hold on to those. So every now and then when we're looking through our pictures, she'll bring out those papers. And my kindergarten progress, my conference with my teacher, on the notes, it says, Corrine is such a great kid to have in class. However, she doesn't know how to mind her business. So she always finds herself in adult conversations.
3: In adult conversations?
2: This was me as a kid.
1: Adult conversations.
4: Oh, we love a little chismosa.
1: You know what? To follow up, I guess at the end of the year, I also got a reward for the mother hen of the classroom. So, I mean, come on, like.
3: The mother hen of the classroom?
4: She wasn't everyone's business. You need to tie your shoes. You were late.
3: Oh, you know what? And now thinking about it, I bet it would be interesting and fascinating to hear the adults talking adult stuff.
4: Oh, 100%.
3: Yeah.
4: Especially, like, I don't know about you, but if you grew up watching, like, soap operas and novelas, it's always adult conversations.
3: Mm-hmm. That's true.
1: Absolutely. Absolutely. That was me with my grandma all the time. So all the chisme, I was getting from her.
4: She was in
1: right
4: it.
1: Back to the adult.
3: I love it. All right. Little nosy Corrine.
4: Are you still in other people's business?
1: Only when I have to be.
3: As you should be.
2: So that's a yes.
1: Yes.
3: Yeah. It's okay. It's okay to
4: so
3: admit.
4: So are we.
3: Yeah.
4: We're in yours right now.
3: That's literally what we do for a living, is get into people's business. Well, thank you and have a great day, okay?
1: You too, you guys.
3: All right, bye.
4: Bye. Morgan Carla Mornings. Come along for the
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7: 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I'm ready to go. I want to party. I just want to have a good time. I want to smile.
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0: Morning's Well Mogan, Ahmad the Amazing. Carla took the day off because she's lazy.
1: Yeah.
0: Talk about a lazy human.
1: I mean, gosh, it's not like she ran 26.2 miles or something.
0: Yeah, she did the marathon yesterday, but that's no excuse.
1: No excuse, even though her body's probably paralyzed right now.
0: I mean, she is, I'm sure, aching.
1: Yeah.
0: All over. We got to see her, though, in the run, and I mean, for all of, what, 30 seconds?
1: 30, maybe 45. Yeah. I'll give her 45 seconds.
0: But yeah, Carla did the full-on marathon yesterday, along with about 55,000 other people who did it. It's pretty incredible.
1: Yeah. Some celebrities, too. Rizzo.
0: So Anthony Rizzo was one of the runners. Mm. Chelsea Clinton?
1: I saw that this morning.
0: Ran the Chicago Marathon yesterday.
1: So
0: and
1: random.
0: Bill and Hillary were at the finish line.
1: Ah.
0: And I'm like, what?
1: That's so random.
0: Yeah. Let's see who else was out there. I saw that Neve Schulman, remember Neve from Catfish?
1: He was out there too.
0: So not only did he run the marathon, but he was assisting a blind athlete who was also running the marathon. So like you know, clearing the way for them. Who else did I see? Man, there are quite a few people that you're like, wait, what?
1: Yeah, I know Keith Lee. He's famous for his food or
0: Yeah, Keith Lee was out there. So, yeah, I mean, it was quite the event.
1: Mm-hmm. And no Harry Styles sighting?
0: No Harry Styles. Mm. I haven't heard anything. I feel like it would have blown up by now if that was the case. Just Harry.
1: He probably had, like, shades.
0: Yeah. Yeah, if he was there, he kept a good disguise. Mm-hmm. But yeah, so congrats to all the marathon runners yesterday. You don't have to do that again for another year.
1: Yeah. Well, sort of, kind of. Some of them like to travel and do all that stuff.
0: Oh, that's true.
1: They like to torture themselves like
0: that's
1: that.
0: That's true. Yeah, my wife last night was like, so would you want to do the marathon? And I was like, no.
1: See, right now I'm feeling the high of all the people getting congratulated. I kind of want to do it.
0: So the marathon itself, sure. But all that training to get there.
1: It's a lot.
0: To be congratulated, I mean, we can go somewhere else and get a high five.
1: I want it for 26 miles. Like Carla, I'm like, what you doing this weekend? She's like, oh, I got to run 19 miles. Nothing big.
0: Yeah.
1: I'm like, oh, okay. I'm going to the bar.
0: And that is big. 19 miles is a lot to run.
1: That's huge.
0: So, you know what? That takes a drive and motivation, by the way, that I don't think I have.
1: I don't think so either. Yeah. I don't think I got it.
0: Yeah, because you know where it falls apart is you're like, you know what? I feel the high of like people were excited about the marathon, mm-hmm. So I'm going to start training. So you're going to train this weekend. You're going to train the following weekend.
1: Uh-huh.
0: And then it's going to get cold. And you're going to go, absolutely not. I'm not going outside.
1: There's indoor tracks, apparently.
0: Yeah, they're called treadmills.
1: Yeah. Yeah.
0: I mean, you could. And by the way, I would go out and support you just mm-hmm. as much. If you decide to do that, hell yeah.
1: Yeah.
0: Also, don't decide to do that.
1: I know. Ask me again in 2 months.
0: Yeah. But congrats to Carla and all the marathon runners.
1: Yeah.
0: That has come and gone. And look, the weather was nice for it. The weather's going to be great today. It's going to be in like the 80s.
1: Oh, nice.
0: Yeah. It's going to be like 83, I think. 82 today for Chicago's high.
1: What about tomorrow? Because that's when I'm going to the beach.
0: Yeah, 79 tomorrow.
1: Okay, I can make that work. Probably won't get in the water.
0: Cools into the 60s by Wednesday and Thursday. Highs in the 50s Ooh. By Friday and the weekend.
1: Okay, it's coming.
0: So this is where I think it takes its dark yeah. turn.
1: Yeah.
0: Because last winter year, is coming.
1: What was it? The first snow was November 9th?
0: Yeah.
1: Scary.
0: It was so funny. Ahmad moved here on, what, the 21st of October?
1: The 20th.
0: The 20th of October yeah. last year. And was like, oh, okay, this is not so bad. 2 weeks later, a blizzard.
1: Terrible. But no, I love the snow.
0: Yeah.
1: It's a novelty. To
0: you
1: me.
0: Know what? Same. Yeah. I grew up in the desert. I grew up in Las Vegas. So I still every... And this will be my fourth winter in Chicago. Mm-hmm. And I still am like, oh, look at that. Look at that snow.
1: Let's Yay. Make a snow angel.
0: Yeah.
1: Yeah.
0: I know there are like lifelong Chicagoans who are listening to this and being like, F you.
1: You weren't here in 99 when there were 3 blizzards at once.
0: 2011 when everybody had to leave their cars, abandon them on Lakeshore Drive.
1: Oh, I did hear about that.
0: Yeah. That doesn't sound that fun.
1: No, not at
0: so,
1: all.
0: So, knock on wood. But it's supposed to be a pretty mild winter. Allegedly.
1: I'm hoping.
0: You know what, though? Every year the Farmer's Almanac puts out their predictions.
1: Mm-hmm.
0: What even is it? Because then it's just going to be whatever you get.
1: Right.
0: There's going to be some cold days, some not so cold days. There's going to be days... These are the ones that trip me out the most, is when it's like bright and sunny, but 1 degree for the high.
1: Mm.
0: And it's just like a beautiful day, and it looks like it's 70,
1: but it's
0: one or
1: freezing.
0: Zero.
1: Yeah.
0: Like quite literally freezing, but we'll make it through. We'll
1: we
0: power
1: will.
0: Through.
1: We got it.
0: Who's up this morning? Give us a call, 877-591-9696. Feel free to join the show. Let us know, how was your weekend? Did you go to the marathon? Did you participate? Did you support somebody who was?
1: Let's find out.
0: Yeah, what's your life? Again, 877-591-9696. Give us a call. 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

0: It's B96 with Mogan and Carla Mornings. Mogan Ahmad, the amazing Carla, out today because, you know, she ran the marathon yesterday. So why would you come to work the day after that?
1: No, that sounds like an awful idea.
0: That sounds painful and unnecessary. Eddie from Ravenswood was out there cheering people on with us yesterday. We had a whole cheer station at Jewel Osco on Broadway and Addison.
1: Yeah, it was great.
0: Yeah, what up, Eddie? It's always a good time when we see Eddie. The unofficial but duly elected mayor of Chicago, Eddie Cruz.
1: Absolutely.
2: Had a good time. I always love cheering on the marathon runners, and it's always great when they have their names on their shirts so you can cheer them on.
0: Yeah.
1: Do you mind sharing with people what your sign said, Eddie?
2: Sure. I said, my sign said, this is a lot of work for a free banana.
1: And I would agree.
0: Yeah, that seems intense. I mean, it's so intense.
2: It was very intense. Just, like you're saying, like, oh, what are you doing this weekend, Carla? I'm running 19 miles. Yeah, no, thank you. Yeah. I'm going to pass on that.
0: Yeah.
2: But what was great was at your cheer station, you were handing out snacks to runners. And this one particular runner had failed to grab one. And then superhero John Moog was like, oh, wait, I'll get it to her. And all of a sudden, you see Moog bolt it down the course trying to get this snack to this one runner. So awesome.
0: I was running in the marathon.
1: I did. I saw you. I was like, where is he going?
0: Well, clearly she wanted a snack but did not want to, like, stop. And so she reached for it. And then when she missed, she was like, I got to keep going. I can't stop for this snack. It's going to slow me down. And I was like, super bogus.
1: You were. You took off.
0: That's so true.
1: Was it a Pop-Tart?
0: No, it was like a Nutri-Grain bar or something like that. Yeah.
1: She needed that.
0: Yeah, she did. You need a little bit of sustenance when you're running in that marathon.
2: Absolutely. I mean, look at all those stunning athletes. And speaking of stunning athletes, there are a couple of baddies running out there. And I was standing next to Moog, and we both locked eyes on one, and then we both looked at each other and said, okay, all right, we saw that.
0: If this was after 6 a.m., I would hang up and hit the dump button. But we're in the clear. Yeah, you know what? I will say, naturally, something like a marathon leads to some fit bodies running around and some sexy people. Ahmad was looking too. Probably a different people than we were, but it's
1: absolutely
0: all good.
1: Yeah. I was looking at sweaty, muscly men, not baddies in two-piece sets.
0: You know what? There's something for everybody, right?
1: Exactly. The Chicago Marathon. Go be a creep.
2: Chicago Marathon brings something for everybody.
0: Yeah. Exactly. This is quickly turning into a bro fest at 5:50 in the morning.
1: It surely is.
0: But we love it. But Eddie, always good to see you, my friend. And have a great week. Any big plans this week? You're back to work, right?
2: I'm back to work. I'm just trying to get through the work week. That's all it is.
0: Yep, same. Hey, and do we talk about the Bears? Are we just going to pretend like that didn't happen yesterday?
1: I'd like to.
2: I'd like to talk about it, too, but I don't know what's happening. I think we're just moving on from that.
1: No, I'd like to pretend like it didn't happen.
0: I mean, it was
1: embarrassing.
0: Yeah. It was rough, and then the whole world was watching for that handshake between Matt LaFleur and Ben Johnson, and it wasn't as icy as I think I wish it was.
2: No, it was quite cordial, actually. Yeah. I'm like, okay, they know the game plan ahead of them. So
0: yeah. Anyway, so bear down next week. And by the way, we play the Packers again this time on Christmas at home.
1: Yeah.
0: So
1: it's going to be a good game.
0: Yeah. And Caleb Williams, knock on wood, will be there. So we'll move on from that, right?
2: Exactly.
0: Hey, Eddie, have you heard this new Drake song, Shebang?
2: I have not heard of the new Drake song
1: yet. You heard it. It's on Instagram all over.
0: I was curious what your thoughts were on it. Shebang. I thought Drake is rounding the corner. He's turning 40. He might be 40 now. His birthday is like right around this time.
1: Yeah, October's very own.
0: And this sounds like he is joining the corny 40 club, but I like it because I too am 40. Oh. So let's share it. Brand new Drake. It is called Shebang. I won't say brand new. It's newish. Shebang is on B96, the rhythm of Chicago. Yeah.

0: next on B96.
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0: Kid Cudi, it's B96 with Morgan Carla Mornings and Ahmad the Amazing, and a chance to win $96,000 coming up this morning at 7:30. All right, so that's 96,000, nearly $100,000.
1: That's a lot of money.
0: A lot of cash. 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So we have a safe in our studio. If you can crack the code to that safe, if you can guess the four correct digits that open it, we'll just give you the money.
1: Mm-hmm. There, it'll explode. All the money will go everywhere.
0: We'll probably catch a few.
1: Yeah, we'll keep just a few dollars.
0: Just because we're in the blast radius, we should maybe. Yeah. I don't really like the explosion thing, but the point is there will be $96,000 that could be yours, and we'll do that at 7:30, 3:30, and 4:30 until somebody wins.
1: Yeah, and well, hopefully they do.
0: Maybe not until somebody wins. I should be careful with how I say that.
1: Yeah, lots of legal terms.
0: Yeah, lots of legal terms. In fact, if you want to read all about them, B96.com. 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

0: Ahmad over here needs help determining how to be a good friend, it sounds like.
1: I have a friend that got fired and they completely deserved it. And I don't know how to tell her. She's distraught.
2: You know what? It's one of those cases where, like, I'm always supporting my friends' rights and wrongs.
1: Right.
2: But sometimes
0: you need a pal.
1: They're really wrong though sometimes. And in her case, she is.
2: What did she do?
0: Yeah. So your friend got fired. What was the job? And why did she get fired?
1: She works at a correctional facility.
0: A jail?
1: Yes.
2: Oh.
0: Okay.
1: And so, you know, sometimes we'll like talk to each other before work, like she's on her way in. And I'm like, aren't you supposed to be at work right now? She was like, yeah, I'm like 3 hours late, but you know, they need me.
2: 3 hours late?
1: 3 hours late to the jail.
0: That's insane.
2: Oh, I know the inmates love when it's her shift.
1: Oh,
2: parents aren't home.
1: Yeah. And the inmates do like her because they have exchanged nude photos before.
0: No. She's sending nudes to the inmates? Do they have photos?

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1: And got fired from her jail job. So she's late to her job. She's sending nudes to inmates.
2: She shows up drunk.
3: No.
2: And I'm like laughing on the phone with her and kikiing with her, FaceTiming with her while she's on the job. Not supposed to have her phone, by the way.
3: Right.
2: And so like when she got fired, I wasn't shocked. But she was distraught.
1: She was stunned.
2: She was
1: I can't believe they would fire me.
2: Over this, like, this person does this, and this person does that. And I was like,
4: but you do this and that.
2: Yeah. And I couldn't say it to her, though, because she was really upset about it.
1: You need to, because she's going to go get a job in another jail and be like, all right, precedent is set. Here's my boobs.
2: Yeah.
1: But I think that, like...
3: Are you playing Locked Up right now?
1: It was just, when I paused to take a breath, the jail clumped.
2: Yeah.
1: I think that you got to be a good friend and tell her before she goes and gets herself into another situation.
2: If I call her, will you guys be here for moral support?
3: Well, yes. But I do think that you have to tread lightly, because if she doesn't see what she did wrong, this might be the first time anyone tells her to get it the heck together.
2: Okay.
3: And that might make her defensive.
2: I'm nervous. Should we call her?
1: Yeah. Let's call her.
2: Okay. Yeah.
1: Look, she's not working right now.
2: Yeah. Oh, my gosh.
3: She's got all the time in the world.
1: Wake her ass up and say, you need a friend right now. You need somebody who's going to be honest with you. Ahmad has a friend. She worked in a jail. She got fired for doing really stupid things. And instead of just hey-girling her, you need to be honest with your friend and say, you are the problem.
2: Okay.
1: All right. So we'll do that next.
3: Oh my God. She needs this.
1: Okay. Call her up.
2: All right. I will.
1: It's Mogan Carla Mornings, B96, The Rhythm of Chicago.

0: and meow.
1: It's B96, Moke and Carla Mornings, and Ahmad the Amazing, who is trying to be an amazing friend. And you had a friend who got fired, right?
2: Mm-hmm.
1: She got fired from her job at the jail because she showed up 3 hours late. She was drunk on the job.
2: Mm-hmm.
1: She was sending nudes to inmates.
0: Yeah. And somehow she was still shocked that this happened.
1: She's like, yeah. Oh my God, I can't believe they would do that.
0: And the thing is, we all have that friend that's like, I'm shocked by this divorce. And you're like, well.
1: Yeah, and sometimes you need to tell your friend, look, you are the problem. You know, a good friend says, you know what, you're right, and is there for moral support.
2: Right.
1: A great friend will check you on your ish.
0: Yeah.
2: I'm so nervous.
0: And Ahmad's going to be a good friend.
2: Yeah.
1: What's your friend's name, Jazz?
2: Jazz, okay. Yeah.
1: Is she here?
2: Yeah, okay. That's her on the phone.
1: All right. I'm going to let you handle this.
0: Okay. Yeah. Mo, you be quiet. I'll be quiet, too.
2: Hey, Jazz, you there?
3: Hello?
2: Hey, good morning. How are you?
3: Hello, Ahmad. How are you?
2: I'm doing good. So I have to tell you something.
1: You're terrible at this.
3: Okay.
2: I know you've been really distraught, like, about losing your job, but, like, have you had time to, like, reflect on why that is?
3: On why I got fired?
2: Yeah. Like, do you feel like that? Not really?
3: No. Not really. Not so much.
1: Oh. I mean, you've had time.
2: That's Smoke, by the way, my coworker.
1: Sorry.
0: We're all just
1: the nosiest
0: here.
1: Person
2: yeah,
1: in the world.
2: Yeah, so you're on the show right now, and I've been really nervous
3: what?
2: To tell you.
3: Wait. Yeah. Why am I on the radio show?
2: I've been nervous to tell you about it, and they're here for moral support. I think you got fired for a reason.
3: Okay, were you there when they talking about firing me, or did somebody tell you why I got fired?
2: No, yeah, well, you told me, and I've been on FaceTime with you when you're pre-gaming before you go into work.
3: That's nothing. That's just to get me ready for the shift.
2: Okay, well, I would love to do that on my shift, but I can't.
3: You can coffee. I'm not a coffee girl.
2: Oh.
3: I like what I like.
1: Booze girl.
2: So you're a buzzball girl. I get that. What about showing up 3 hours late?
3: Okay, and what are the inmates doing when I get there? Nothing.
2: Okay.
3: I mean, if I am 3 hours late, they're filling their cell. Like,
0: Jazz, you're making a whole lot of sense.
2: No, she's not.
1: No, that does.
3: Where are they going? Okay, I come 3 hours late, but where are they going, really?
2: Nowhere. But this is like, you know, me and you, I got this new big job in Chicago. You got that job. We were both like in our big girl job eras.
3: Yeah,
2: and you
3: kind of
2: screwed it up.
3: I mean, did I really screw it up, or...
1: Shame on you for shaming her, Ahmad.
2: Hey, I asked you guys for moral support.
3: I mean, I guess by show of hands, who has ever worked in a prison?
2: None of us.
1: So yeah.
3: Now, it's like, as a woman in a male prison, it gets hard. You know, it gets tough.
2: There were a lot of things getting hard because you're sending nudes to the prisoners. Let's talk about it. No, you guys are on her side. You're supposed to support me.
3: Wow. So is it a crime to do community service now?
2: All right.
1: Community service. Okay.
0: You should run for office.
1: If you're just joining. Yeah. Captain of the spin here. Ahmad the Amazing is attempting to call out his friend who she got fired from a jail because of her activities she was doing
2: mm-hmm.
1: in the jail.
2: Uh-huh.
1: And I'm sorry, Ahmad, we're kind of turning on you.
2: Why?
1: She's making a little bit of sense.
2: No, she's not.
0: She doesn't drink coffee, so she drinks some

0: what, a buzz ball?
1: I have a hard time defending that.
0: So while y'all are drinking your coffee right now, if I had a buzz ball next to me, that'd be cool?
2: No. Okay. But different environment.
1: Yeah.
0: Okay.
2: Okay.
0: Yeah. All right.
3: It's not a jail.
2: Okay.
4: Listen, at least I wasn't having sex with the inmates, okay?
2: Right. That would be illegal.
4: I feel like that's way worse.
0: And if you were, you would have told me about that.
4: Also, it's better contraband because, like, you can always sell them or, like, get them.
2: I would stop right now.
0: Yeah, actually, yeah. I...
1: Just a reminder that you are live on, like, live.
2: So, well, yes, but it's still crime.
1: You don't want to be sitting next to them.
2: No. Yeah. So, here's the thing. I think it's hard to hear truths from your friends. Mm-hmm. I understand why you made some of the choices you made.
1: Yeah.
2: But I think Ahmad's just trying to tell you that for the next job you get, you might have to
1: do
2: button
1: some
2: up a bit.
1: Right.
0: Yeah. I want us both to be employed. I want us to do the vacays we always talk about. You can't do that with no job.
1: That's true.
4: I mean, I'm on the search right now. I don't think I will be going back to the jail. It is just too much drama. And
0: I doubt
4: obviously,
0: they want you back, babe.
1: Well, I mean, there are other jails.
4: I mean, listen. I can do what I want because I believe in myself. Oh. And they let me get away with this for so long that I'm very confident that I can find something that I really want very quickly.
0: One of my best friends, everybody.
1: All right, Jazz. Well, thank you for your honesty and your straightforwardness. And we hope that you have a great day on the hunt for a new job.
0: Yeah, text me.
4: And you guys have an amazing day. And Ahmad, is it okay if I use you as my reference?
0: Hell no. No, I'd lie for you, babe. I would.
1: All right.
2: Okay. This is the cycle we're talking
4: Thanks,
2: about.
4: Babe. Right,
1: let's just hope your potential employers are not listening to this right now.
0: Let's hope.
1: All right. Well, have a great day there, Jazz.
4: Thank you so much.
2: All right. Okay, bye. Bye-bye.

0: numbers. That's it.
1: And $96,000. Can you crack the code?
0: There's only one way to find out.
1: V96 is giving you three chances every weekday to crack the code.
0: 7:30, 3:30, and 4:30.
1: The right four digits could unlock a whole lot of money.
2: Oh my God, I'm so excited.
0: Crack the code. 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

0: We are going to do something called a lip reading challenge.
1: Yes.
0: The first ever Morgan Carla Mornings lip reading challenge. Now, Ahmad, the amazing, please explain how this is going to work before we jump in to our first word.
1: Right. So, one of us is going to have headphones in, blasting music so we can't hear the other two people saying a word.
0: Okay.
1: And the person with the headphones in and the music blasting has to guess the word that we're saying within 30 seconds.
2: By reading your lips.
1: By reading our lips.
2: Okay. Can I go first?
0: All right.
2: I want to try first.
0: Okay, so it's the lip reading challenge.
2: I'm going to turn on the music and I won't be able to hear you in 3, 2, 1.
0: Okay, great.
1: Okay.
0: Okay, your word is xylophone.
2: Say it again.
1: Xylophone.
2: One more time. I want to read your lips.
1: Yeah, why are you reading mine? Xylophone.
0: I'm saying the same word. Xylophone.
3: Xylophone.
0: Xylophone.
3: Xylophone.
0: Xylophone.
2: One more time.
0: It's xylophone. Like the...
2: Now I'm not saying anything. Now I'm just mouthing.
0: Xylophone. You only have a few seconds left.
2: Oh, my song ended. I heard what you said.
1: Dang it.
2: I'm sorry. It was xylophone.
1: Yeah.
0: You cheated. Why did your song end?
1: She was bumping it before. That's why it ended.
2: I was playing it earlier and I didn't realize that it would end.
0: All right. My turn. Now you guys have a word for me, right?
2: Okay.
1: Yes.
0: Okay. I'm putting my headphones on. I got some 50 Cent, What Up Gangsta, is playing. All right.
2: I'm going to...
0: All right, I cannot hear you. Oh, wait, hold on. Yeah, I accidentally took a screenshot of my home screen, my block page. There we go.
2: Okay. So I'm going to count you down from 5 to 1, and then we'll say the word. You have no idea what I'm saying.
0: No idea what you're saying, but what's the word?
2: Okay, 5, 4, 3, 2, 1, bear down. Bear down.
1: Dang it!
2: What?
1: How are you so good?
0: Was that right?
2: That was right.
1: That was right.
2: Oh, wow. Was that too easy?
0: Yeah, it looked like bear down.
2: Bear down.
1: Dang it.
0: Okay. All right. Now,
1: so Mo got it in like 5 seconds. What the heck?
0: I'm pretty good at this lip reading game.
2: Bear down.
0: All right. So we're gonna do this again. This time, Ahmad has his music on. Ahmad, is your music on? Give us some sort of signal to let us know that.
1: I'm listening to Janet Jackson right now.
2: Okay. Well, he got louder. Okay. Okay.
0: All right. So his word is
2: yellow cheese.
1: Leather jeans.
0: Yellow cheese.
1: Leather jeans.
0: No, still not.
2: Yellow cheese.
1: Kettle jeans.
0: No. Yellow cheese.
1: Lego sheets.
2: Yellow cheese.
1: Yellow memes.
2: Oh, okay. Close.
0: You're getting close.
2: Close.
1: Okay.
2: Yellow cheese.
1: Yellow sheets.
0: Yellow cheese.
1: Yellow jeans?
0: Cheese.
1: Yellow?
0: Ahmad's not doing good at the lip reading. Yellow cheese.
1: Yellow cheese.
2: Cheese!
0: Yeah! All right, you did it. Look at that, the lip reading challenge. So wait, was I the best at this?
1: You were.
0: Hey,
1: we picked too easy of a word.
2: Yeah, and that's my fault. I picked your words, and I should have picked something like orange bowling ball.
1: Oh, you know? Oh,
2: yeah, you know,
1: that would have been
2: something
1: hard.
2: Something really difficult. But bear down.
0: Yeah, bear
1: too
0: down.
1: Easy.
0: Yeah,
1: just say it too much.
0: Yeah. All right.
2: What was mine again? Xylophone?
0: Xylophone.
2: I'm sorry, I heard it.
0: So bear down, xylophone, and yellow cheese. This is what we've accomplished today.

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0: we just talk about how we get an 82-degree October day in Chicago? This is making up for all those summer days that were washed out by rain or fog
1: Chicago
0: or smoke
1: Marie
0: or sadness.
1: Owes us.
0: Chicago Marie, thank you for the 82-degree today. 82-degree day today, but then it takes a turn. Let me tell you, we got 78 tomorrow. 60s for Wednesday and Thursday, and then highs in the 50s.
1: It's my fault. I took my coat out of my storage bin this weekend. I brought it on.
0: Brought on the cold.
1: It's
0: Everybody
1: me.
0: Be mad at Ahmad the Amazing.
1: I'm the problem. It's me. Seriously.
0: Hey, by the way, we are streaming live at B96 Chicago right now. You can see us, hang out in the studio with us. You can even see behind Ahmad right now. There's a whole construction crew that is just building a building. An office right behind us.
1: Yeah. We've been going through this for a couple months now.
0: Yeah. They're remodeling and it's been fun. For a long time, it just was like this construction demolition zone, and now it's starting to come together. We can see the vision.
1: Yeah, it no longer looks like the back rooms.
0: No, it does look like Severance, though.
1: It does look like Severance.
0: We've changed from the back rooms to Severance. So we're streaming live at B96 Chicago, and then 7:30, a chance for you to win $96,000. Can you crack the code? We have a safe in our studio, and like I said, if you catch us on the stream, we'll show you the safe.
1: Mm-hmm.
0: There's literally a safe with $96,000 in it. If you can crack the code at 7:30, that money is yours.
1: Yes.
0: If you don't crack the code at 7:30, we'll have more chances at 3:30 and 4:30 all this week, okay? And B96.com has everything you need to know on that.
1: If you don't crack it, I thought you were going to say, we get to keep it.
0: Oh, no.
1: I wish.
0: I bet not.
1: I wish. You already tried to break into it.
0: What? What are you talking about? What is this?
1: There is video evidence on B96 Chicago's Instagram.
0: Yeah, that's true. At B96 Chicago. Again, we're streaming. We have silly things up there. You should follow us if you haven't. And then you can connect all the personalities, too. Carla, Ahmad, Sonic, Letty, everybody's up there. So, so that's exciting. Chance to win $96,000. And then at 7:50 for Can't Crush Carla today, it's going to be Can't Crush Knox the Demon.
1: Yes, Knox the Demon Overlord of Fright Fest.
0: So, and the tickets today is Fright Fest.
1: Yeah, 4-pack of tickets.
0: So it's not even just a pair. This is like you take three of your friends to Fright Fest at Six Flags. So get set for that. That's coming up at about 7:50. Right now we are commercial free. It's Moe and Carla Mornings on B96, the Rhythm of Chicago.

0: What was your most expensive work mistake? If you're listening right now and there's something that comes to mind like, oh yeah, I made a mistake at work and it cost this much money for the company. It's Moe and Carla Mornings on B96. And Carla is probably costing people jobs over here.
1: You know, I don't think that he would get fired over this.
0: Probably not.
1: But the cash register at the end of the day was definitely not balanced.
0: Okay. All right. So there was a few dollars off.
1: And here's the thing. I don't think that I'm the bad guy for taking advantage of a situation that was presented to me.
0: Okay. All right. Well, we'll be the judges of that. Right, Ahmad the Amazing?
2: Yes.
1: Okay. Let's see how much this cost this man. So I went to buy some pizza.
0: Okay.
1: At an establishment here in Chicago.
0: Okay.
1: I fear I don't want to say the name because I don't want them to come back to me and be like, you owe us $40.
0: The good thing is there is no shortage of pizza establishments in Chicago. So if you're thinking it's you, pizza establishment, it's likely not.
1: But it might be.
0: But it might be.
1: So my boyfriend and I, we went to go get some pizza. It was after our long run. This was Saturday. There's always a line at this place. I'm giving away too much. There's always a line at this place.
0: Well, there's a lot of pizza places have lines.
1: Okay.
0: I waited, and I checked the line at Illuminati's the other day, and it was an hour and a half.
2: Oh,
0: we
2: said,
0: we can't.
2: Same with Giordano's right next to us.
1: Yeah. Oh my gosh.
0: So all the pizza places have lines.
1: Oh, wow, we really love our pizza. So my boyfriend and I had ordered the food, and there was multiple people that were working, like, getting people's orders in.
0: Okay.
1: So we ordered ours, and then they went to go, like, grab it, and the guy behind us was like, oh, I don't want any extras. I just want the pizza, and I want to go now. And so the guy that was after the one that charged us, or was supposed to charge us, was like, oh, okay, can you guys, like, move? And so this guy literally shoves me over to pay for his pizza.
0: Rude.
1: And I remember I looked at my boyfriend, and I was like, this guy's in a rush, right? Mm. So they charged him for his pizza, he grabbed it, and he went about his way, and I'm still waiting for my pizza. But then the people behind us also order their pizza, and they pay, and they go about their way.
0: Yeah.
1: And so then the people behind them order their pizza, they pay, and they wait for their pizza.
0: And you just get lost in the shuffle.
1: And we're just like, dang, like four or five people have already paid.
0: What are we gonna
1: do? And they're using the same terminal, so I was like,
2: okay,
1: is our order still in there somewhere? And so then the guy comes out and he's like, here's your pizza, have a nice day. And I go, oh, can I still get my soda? And he goes, yeah. He hands me my soda. And we walk out. My boyfriend goes, did you pay? And I said, he didn't charge me.
0: Oh.
2: You stole a pizza.
1: And so then I go, you know what? Maybe they knew we were going to eat here.
0: And so they're going to come out and bill you?
1: They're going to come out and bill us. So we literally wait and we eat at the tables outside.
0: You were not waiting.
2: And
0: you were,
2: she knew what
1: and
2: she was doing.
1: Like,
0: they'll come out and charge us. This is you hoping that they don't charge you.
1: No, this is me hoping that they do.
0: No.
1: And then I can just be like, oh, well, we were eating here anyway. I didn't want them to think that we went in there with a plan to steal.
0: Right.
1: Because it's very hard to steal from there. Because it's like you order, you pay, you go.
0: Okay, but be honest with us. You weren't hoping to pay.
1: Well, no, it was like $40-something dollars.
0: Yeah.
1: For three slices of pizza. Absolutely not. So.
0: So you stole $40-something worth.
2: Yeah,
0: of pizza.
2: I mean, they did screw up, but still, you could have given people.
1: They forgot.
0: It was their screw up. It was.
1: What am I gonna do? Hey, you forgot to charge me.
0: Yeah, and you don't want to interrupt that. Now they got a flow going on in the line, and then what? You're gonna interrupt that flow, and they got to go. So wait, what did you get?
1: Not only that, I don't want to embarrass him.
2: Mm.
1: I don't want him to feel the shame of, hey, you're not doing your job.
0: Well, somebody's
1: gonna
0: feel the shame when they balance that register, and it's $40-something off.
1: Or. They did their good deed of the day.
0: Did you at least give them like a good like Google review? Places love that.
1: Should I?
0: Yeah. You'd be like, oh my God, this stuff was
1: great.
0: And it was free.
1: Yeah. Pizza.
2: The pizza probably tasted better because it was free.
1: Dude, that was the best pizza I've ever had in my life.
0: Yeah.
1: On God.
0: I bet.
1: On Mama's. It was so good.
2: Okay.
0: I wish you could tell us what the name of the place was.
1: Let's just say it's Royal.
0: Oh, okay.
1: Everyone in their car already knows. But let's just say it's Royal.
0: All right, anyway,
1: I think that I did what any normal person would do. And I took my blessing. Who am I to block a blessing?
0: Look, I totally judge you, and I totally would have done the same thing, too.
1: Right?
2: No, same.
0: I would have been
2: honestly.
0: Like, oh, wait, we didn't pay?
1: So,
0: okay. Well, if they don't come out here and give us a check, then we're out of here.
1: We're out of here. So, you know what? So, what we're doing is we're turning it on this young man.
0: Yeah.
1: Or lady. And we're asking you, how much did you cost your company?
0: Yeah, what's the most expensive mistake that you made at work? Whoever this individual was that didn't charge Carla for her pizza made like a 40-something dollar mistake.
1: Not
0: I guarantee
1: bad.
0: You there's somebody who's made a bigger mistake than that.
2: Oh, I know so.
0: And listen, if you want, we'll keep you anonymous because maybe your company doesn't even know it was you. 877-591-9696. What was that expensive mistake?
1: Yeah, what'd you mess up at work?
0: I mean, we've all made some pricey mistakes at work. We've all accidentally spilled something on something important.
1: Or ordered one too many things.
0: Yeah, sure. Just give us a call. It's Smoke and Carla Mornings on B96.

0: All right, so what's the most expensive mistake that you made at work? We're going to start with Diego in Chicago. Diego, you were working at a hotel, is that right?
1: Yes, sir.
0: Okay, so I want to know how much this mistake cost, but first I want to know what happened.
1: Okay, first of all, good morning, guys.
0: Good morning.
1: So, basically what happened was it's a fancy hotel, and everybody uses a terminal. You know, different places use a certain system to connect or you know, do their business. So
0: terminal like a computer?
2: Like the POS system? That's probably not what it's called.
1: Yeah, like a POS system or, I don't know, something. We just called it terminal for some reason.
0: It was a POS after he broke it.
1: Yeah. So it was kind of funny because one day I was getting into it with the customer about focaccia bread.
0: Oh.
1: And I was like, ma'am, I can't get your focaccia bread charged because it was complimentary.
0: Oh.
1: And she was upset because she saw something on the bill that said something. We got into it for a while. So I was in that machine for a while typing in and it wouldn't work. So, you know, out of frustration, Twitter fingers started getting crazy. So I started pressing all these buttons.
0: Oh,
1: and
0: no.
1: For some reason, I guess I coded like a virus into it. And it ended up shutting down the whole system to the point where the restaurant couldn't operate for about like a week.
0: Oh, no.
1: And it costed them over about $100,000.
0: Oh, my God. Because you got a little frustrated with the computer. Did they get rid of you?
1: So signed, they didn't know what ended up happening, actually. So I ended up resigning. And little did I know, I got a job with the owner's sister.
0: Oh, and then you found out later that it was you that caused this problem, and they just ate it and moved on with their lives?
1: Oh, they still didn't figure it out.
2: Oh, okay. Cool.
0: All right, then you're not Diego, you're somebody else.
3: Yeah.
2: You are David.
0: Yeah. Was this in Chicago? You don't have to
3: answer that. Not say.
0: Thank you for that story. Wow, that's big money.
2: But also, I don't think that was you.
1: Yeah.
2: I don't think
0: you
2: did
0: that. It was just by chance?
2: Yeah, I think it was a coincidence.
1: I think it was an evil twin. I don't know.
0: I agree. Thank you so much, Diego. Have a great day. David, this actually is David. David in Oakland. So let's first talk about what happened, and then we'll find out how much it was. So what was it that you did? So we're talking the most expensive mistakes that you made at work.
4: So it wasn't me, actually. It was a coworker.
2: Sure.
4: We were on a project. Yeah, well, it truly was. We were upgrading chicken hatcheries, which is a crazy thing to do. And when you are doing that process, one of the things that you do is you replace the equipment that senses the temperature.
0: Yeah.
4: And while I was working on something else for the next day, he decided to take everything that checked what the temperature was. He removed it, and we weren't going to upgrade that till the next day. So the hatcher just kept heating up and heating up and heating up. And it basically killed all the chickens.
0: Oh, no.
4: So all eggs were not viable. And that was about 30 grand worth of...
0: Of chickens?
4: Chickens.
0: Oh, my God. How many chickens is that?
4: The worst part, so I had to be the one to call my boss because I was the lead. I called him, told him what happened. He said, hey, things happened. It's okay. Well, then the bill comes in, and he's a little annoyed, of course.
0: A little annoyed.
4: Well, then... Yeah, a little. And it happens. So 2 months later, I get a phone call on a Sunday, and he says, I'm firing you. You cost me $30,000.
0: Oh, wow.
2: Firing you?
0: Why'd you get fired? You were the one that made the mistake.
4: Because I was the one that called him, and that's what stuck in his head.
0: Oh, you shouldn't have called him. You should have let the other guy call him.
4: Yeah.
0: That's terrible. I thought it was a little bit weird that he was annoyed at losing 30 grand. I was like, this guy must have money if this is annoying and not like...
4: He does have money. He's had several businesses, but, you know, it's one of those things that just kind of stuck, and he kind of stewed on it for a while, and then he finally, you know, just said, nope, I'm done.
0: Yeah.
2: But.
0: That's what you would have said if the boss called you.
2: No, wait. But I'm actually so mad for you because you didn't even do it.
0: You didn't even do it. Also, I was so sad for these chickens, even though I eat chicken like all the time. Yeah.
2: It's tough to think about the fact they were once alive.
0: Yeah.
2: That is an expensive mistake, though.
0: Yeah, that is a very expensive mistake. Wow. Well, thank you for sharing that. Are you doing something similar now?
4: Oh, no. No, I'm not.
0: Oh, you're in a whole new line of work.
4: I'm a manager now.
0: No chickens will be at risk on your watch.
5: Yeah.
4: No.
0: All right.
4: Well, those chickens would have been chicken nuggets. So,
2: so either way.
4: Yeah. Or as my wife says, they only grow on the chicken nugget tree because she doesn't want to think about it.
0: Oh, yeah. Same.
3: I agree. Here's what's coming up next with Moog and Carla Mornings.
0: $96,000.
5: Ooh. You know how many McChickens I could buy with that?
0: You could buy a lot of McChickens.
5: You could
0: buy some chicken nuggets. You could buy the whole chicken several times over.
5: You could
0: replace those chickens with that guy love.
5: Don't remind me.
0: $96,000 could be yours if you could crack the code to the safe that is in our studio. It's a four-digit combination. Mm-hmm. Think of a lucky four digits. If you can open it, if you're the one that opens it, you get the $96,000 that's inside it.
5: We would hope you would share some with your favorite radio host.
0: Yeah, well, let's not ask for that at this point. Happy 96 Chicago. We're streaming. 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
1: Yeah, call us right now. 877-591-9696. 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

0: It's B96 with Mogan Carla Mornings and Rosa and Belmont Craig. And so what do you think you would do if you won this $96,000? Go big. Go big.
1: Hey, good morning. I'm looking to pay some debt off and then save some money for my wedding.
0: Oh, when you get married?
1: Well, we don't have a date yet. We're looking first to, save money. So hopefully within a year or two.
0: All right. Well, hey, congratulations at the very least on getting engaged. Now let's see if we can get you $96,000. We got to crack the code. Give me that 4-digit number that you believe will open this safe.
1: All right. 9124.
0: 9124, you say? Is
2: incorrect.
0: I'm sorry. That was not the correct 4-digit number to crack the code. I will tell you, you should try again because I really want you to win. Now I'm invested because you're like engaged and you want to get married and you got a wedding to pay for and all that. 3:30 and 4:30 this afternoon, you'll have more chances to win thanks to our friends at the Mesman and Dover Law Firm and, of course, B96, all right?
1: All right, thank you. Have a good day.
0: You as well. So coming up next, it's Can't Crush Knocks the Demon, right?
3: Yes, the demon overlord of Fright Fest.
0: So today, because Carla is recovering from the marathon yesterday, she ran the Chicago Marathon, 26.2 miles. Mm-hmm. We have Fright Fest tickets that we'd like to give you, but instead of crushing Carla, you're going to have to crush a demon from Six Flags Fright Fest.
3: Yeah, I don't know how well demons do with pop culture. They're too busy doing demon stuff.
0: Yeah, so this might actually be pretty easy for you today. We'll get you on the phone for that coming up next. It's B96.

0: It's B96 with Mo, Carla, and Ahmad the Amazing, and we're about to find out how gross we all are. And you can play along in the car, too.
1: Yes, you can. You know Raven Simone and That's So Raven when she goes, you little nasty.
2: Oh, yeah.
1: That's all I'm going to think about, all of us, right now.
0: So are we about to, like, collectively, all of us, the world, find out that we're gross-ass people?
1: 100%.
2: Uh-oh.
1: Myself included.
0: I'm a pretty clean guy.
1: So here's how I'm going to do it, all right? I'm going to ask you how often you've washed or replaced

0: this item. You're going to answer honestly, and then I'm going to let you know how nasty you are.
1: Okay.
0: Right. Okay? Are you ready?
2: So we all have to be 100% honest, right?
0: Yes.
1: Yes.
2: Okay.
0: Okay. Your bed sheets. When was the last time you washed your bed sheets?
1: I do once a week.
0: Are you lying?
1: I swear.
0: Okay.
1: I have really sensitive skin.
2: I would say we do every 2 weeks, but that is because Stacy has like a sort of a schedule that she keeps. Mm. Now, before I was with Stacy, it'd probably be like 6 months, unless like,
0: I'm shocked.
2: Unless something like happened. Something that you could see, I wouldn't wash it.
0: Oh, Moog.
2: Yeah.
0: Okay, I will be honest, and I just washed my sheets this week, but it had been like 3 to 4 weeks since I washed them before.
1: Uh-huh.
0: You're supposed to wash them every single week.
1: See?
0: Every single week.
1: It's good for your skin.
2: I'm not doing all that.
0: But it's just,
2: because I hate a fitted sheet. If there's one thing I hate in this life, it's a fitted sheet.
0: It's a fitted sheet. Okay. When was the last time you replaced your pillows?
1: Ooh.
0: You guys should see a mod's face.
2: Yeah. I will say that my pillows get so gross.
1: Yeah.
2: I think I'm a sweaty sleeper. Like, my pillows will turn straight up yellow, and Stacey will have to throw them away before I replace my pillows.
1: I brought my pillows when I moved up here, so it's got to be like a year.
2: Yours are
1: and a half.
2: Older than mine. Mine are probably 6 months old.
0: Okay. I have to be honest.
2: Huh?
0: I've had my pillows also since I moved to Chicago.
1: What? You're longer than me.
0: Yeah. No, probably like almost 4 years.
2: Is there any support left in these things?
0: No, I can fold them.
2: You can fold your pillows?
0: And so apparently you're supposed to replace it every 1 to 2 years.
2: Your pillows? 1 to 2 years on pillows?
1: Yeah. I'm on track for that.
2: No, I'm like 6 months and I got to replace these bad boys. Mine are like yellow.
1: Oh, no.
0: Yeah, I think mine have passed away.
2: Yeah.
0: So, okay.
2: Okay, this is the gross quiz. We're finding out how often we clean certain things versus how often that we should.
0: Okay, what's the oldest pair of underwear you own?
2: Can I plead the fifth?
0: No.
2: So I have underwear that I specifically know that I bought when I lived in San Diego, which was 20...
0: Oh my gosh!
2: 19 at the earliest.
1: Yeah, I think I have some pandemic underwear too.
2: Those bad boys end up at like, they're in the last of the rotation. Like, I hit those if all the rest of them, are dirty.
1: Exactly.
2: But they do still get some wears.
0: They're the emergency pair. What about you, Mark?
1: Yeah, since pandemic, like 2020, I have some underwear since then. Yeah,
0: I know I have old ones because I like to buy them per season. So I'll go to Victoria's Secret and I'll get like their Halloween collection.
1: Okay.
0: And I'll still be rocking those in like December of the year later, you know?
2: But who knows?
0: But who knows?
2: Yeah.
0: You're supposed to replace them every 6 to 12 months.
2: Six to 12 months?
0: Yes.
2: Underwear?
0: And you must toss them.
2: In fact, I once recently, there was, because I had got new underwear, did some low-level math on how many times I might have worn one specific pair, and it was like 1,300 times or something.
1: Really?
2: But it was a lot.
0: Yeah, see, we're all gross. Last one, and then we're done.
2: Okay.
0: When's the last time you replaced your loofah?
1: Loofah I do every 2 to 3 weeks.
2: I'm not much of a loofah guy.
1: Really?
2: Yeah.
1: I love a loofah.
0: Use your hand?
2: Yeah. I have this little scrubby thing that once in a while I use, once in a great while. For like my feet.
0: Use a loofah.
2: But yeah, I mostly just put the soap on my hands and then scrub it up. Yeah.
1: It all done. I like to scrub a layer of skin off with my loofah. Okay. So every 2 to 3 weeks.
2: Oh, my God. That sounds painful.
0: So that is correct. You are supposed to replace it every 2 to 3 weeks.
1: Yeah, yeah.
2: 2 to 3 weeks on a loofah?
0: I haven't replaced mine in a minute, but I wash it.
1: Okay.
0: Does that count?
2: Have you seen loofahs that just get like all tattered and like they're not even in their original form anymore?
0: Yeah, they look like a little piece of cloth at that point. So yeah.
1: That's yours if you wash it. You wash your
0: loofah? No, I wash it. So I have like a little, it's like a sponge, but it has a soft side that's sewn onto it.
1: Oh, okay.
0: And a sun.
1: Huh. That makes sense.
0: Yeah.
1: Okay.
2: Well, who knew? I never even considered the loofah thing. Stacy uses a loofah, but I'm not much of a loofah guy.
0: I do think out of all of us, Moog, you might be the nastiest.
2: I might be.
0: You might be. I mean, no loofah.
1: Yellow pillows.
0: But, yellow pillows.
2: I shower a lot.
0: You do.
1: Like, you do.
2: I'm sometimes a multiple times a day showerer. So I at least clean.
0: There you go. Ooh.
2: Just not loofah clean. I probably have some dead skin that can go, but that's okay.
0: Yeah.
1: That's fine.
0: Everyone's a little nasty.
2: Everyone's a little bit nasty.
0: There you go.
2: If you're listening in your car, don't judge us. We know that you got some nasty tendencies, too. Uh-huh. I saw you flick that booger.
0: Yeah, when's the last time you flossed?
2: Yeah, when's the last time you flossed? Mine, I was like 3 days ago.
0: Mine was this morning.
2: Yeah.
0: Yeah.
2: All right.
0: We're done.
2: Gross-ass mornings. It's Moe and Carla on B96.
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2: 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Please, there is an actual demon in front of me.
1: It's kind of scary.
4: Demon overlord.
2: Oh, a demon overlord.
4: That's, I earned that title.
2: Please forgive me.
4: I'm not on the forgiveness side of things, but in this, I'll let it pass.
2: Okay.
4: It's more of a, the forgiveness, that's the other side.
2: Okay.
4: Get it?
2: This is the most, I get it. This is the most impressive costume.
1: Yeah.
2: And when I heard that you were coming in, I knew it was going to be great. I didn't think it was going to be this great.
4: Fantastic. Yes. And I, on the other hand, am less impressed.
2: I mean,
4: I'm sure you tried very hard. It's hard to meet this standard.
2: You know what? That's fair. An actual demon, 877-591-9696 for a four-pack of passes to Six Flags Fright Fest.
4: What do you got?
2: Come and crush Knox the demon.
4: Try it.
2: Again, 877-591-9696. It is getting dark in here right now.
1: Very.
2: Moe and Carla Mornings on B96.
4: And warm, if you don't smell sulfur yet.

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1: Can't crush Carla.
2: All right, so we're changing things up today. Let me switch up the music a little bit. So instead of Can't Crush Carla, it is Can't Crush Knox the
3: Demon. You're so nervous.
2: The Demon Overlord.
3: I have you concerned.
2: You do have me a little bit concerned.
4: Just a little bit.
3: Fantastic that I'm performing well. Also, I don't usually do this by morning light.
2: We're streaming at B96 Chicago if you would like to see Knox the Demon Overlord.
3: And you would like to see me.
2: Who you will also see at Fright Fest at Six Flags Great America, running now through Halloween or the day after Halloween?
3: The day after Halloween. You get a bonus day this year.
2: All right, well, that's very exciting. So come see Knox at B96 Chicago, and let's welcome Gloria from Allsip. How are you this morning?
5: Hi, good morning. I'm good. How are you guys?
2: Good. Other than the Demon Overlord that's sitting just, in front of me.
4: Yeah, in the studio. Right here.
3: Hi, Gloria.
5: Hello.
2: So...
3: Should I be hearing Gloria?
2: You should. Can you not hear Gloria?
3: I cannot hear Gloria.
2: Oh, well, that is not.
5: Are you like a deaf demon?
3: Gloria?
2: She said, are you a deaf demon?
3: Oh, I can hear you a bit now.
2: Okay, good. Okay, Gloria, you're going to need to throw Knox the Demon Overlord out of the room, okay?
3: Let's see if you can try. How strong is your back, Gloria?
5: Very strong.
3: Oh, great. Okay. Good, good. It'll take that. Use your legs.
5: All right, well, get lost. Get out of here.
3: Get out of here now?
4: Yeah.
3: That was it? Okay. Well, fine. Right.
2: You'll come back momentarily.
3: Not the first woman to reject me.
2: Okay, so it's going to be 5 pop culture questions. Get more correct than Knox the Demon Overlord from Six Flags Great America's Fright Fest, running now through November 1st, and you will get Six Flags Fright Fest tickets, a 4-pack, in fact. All right, we'll start with question number 1. Kelly Clarkson says she got treated like Julia Roberts in Pretty Woman during a recent visit to a store in Brooklyn. The store denied Kelly's account, and Kelly accused them of lying. Which season of American Idol did Kelly Clarkson win?
5: Season 1.
2: Question number 2. Darth Vader's lightsaber from the original Star Wars trilogy is hitting the auction block. With a starting bid of $1 million, what is the name of the character Darth Vader turns out to be the father of in the first Star Wars movie?
5: Luke.
2: Question number 3. Legendary Chicago Bears coach Mike Ditka passed away at the age of 86. As head coach, Ditka led the 85 Bears to a Super Bowl victory. What is the name of the song the Bears recorded for the Super Bowl?
5: It is...
2: What's the name?
5: I don't know.
2: All right. Question number 4. Wizards of Waverly Place premiered 19 years ago today. Who played the lead character Alex Russo in the show?
4: You know.
5: Blanking on here. I know her name.
2: Yeah, you do. All right, we're going to move on. Question number 5.
5: I love that show.
2: Taylor Swift becomes the first soloist in history to spend 100 weeks at number 1 on the Billboard 200. The Beatles are the only other act to ever achieve this. What kind of pet does Taylor Swift famously have 3 of?
5: She has, dogs.
2: All right. Let's get Knox the Demon Overlord back in here.
5: Donald Swiftie!
2: Again.
5: I'm so bad about the Waverly Place one.
2: Again, we're streaming live at B96 Chicago. If you would like to see Knox the Demon Overlord.
3: I love how nervous you get every time you try to say my name.
4: Get it right.
3: It's the hesitation. What might happen to you if you don't say it correct? You want to find out?
2: I don't, actually.
3: Well, that's less interesting.
2: I've already been called ugly by this demon.
3: I didn't say ugly. I just said less impressed.
2: You're less impressed with me than I am with you.
3: That's the one.
2: Okay. All right.
3: I'm not easily impressed by mortals.
2: Okay. You know what? Fair.
4: Fair enough.
2: You know what? Yeah. Right. I mean,
3: you should see the infernal centers that I frequent.
2: Oh, yeah?
3: Yeah. There's a lot of energy, effort, many divas.
2: Who's the hottest person who's ever made their way down to hell?
3: The hottest person? That's too long a list.
2: Oh. No.
3: And after they get there, a little bit hotter.
2: Oh.
4: I get it.
2: All right. Knox the Demon Overlord, by the way, you can find at Six Flags Fright Fest. Six Flags Great America's Fright Fest, which is happening now through November 1st. And we have tickets up for grabs today, but let's see how Knox does. So I'm going to give you the abbreviated version of the questions, okay? Kelly Clarkson, which season of America Idol...

0: American Idol did she win?
1: What? Oh, 10.
0: So you're not the all-knowing.
1: It's true. That's correct. I don't know from Kelly Clarkson. That's all. Pick one I know, and I'll tell you.
0: It was the first season, by the way. Question number two. What is the name of the character Darth Vader turns out to be the father of in the first Star Wars movie?
1: Trick question. They don't reveal that until the second Star Wars movie.
0: Oh.
1: When we learn that Darth Vader is the father of Luke Skywalker, and then we come around to the third, Leia.
0: Oh.
1: Thank you. Yeah, okay. Right. If the rest of these are Star Wars trivia.
0: Oh, they're not.
1: let's
0: see about
1: Gloria,
0: question.
1: You might have it on me.
0: Question number three: legendary Chicago Bears coach Mike Ditka passed away at the age of 86. What is the name of the song the Bears recorded for the Super Bowl in 1985?
1: 1985, the Super Bowl Shuffle.
0: That is right.
1: Refrigerator Perry.
0: That's right.
1: That's it. You found the limit of my sports knowledge. You asked the one I know. Keep asking ones I know. This is going to go well.
0: Well, let's see if you can do this one. Wizards of Waverly Place premiered 19 years ago today. Who played the lead character, Alex Russo, in that show?
1: Not the first clue.
0: All right.
1: But I bet she was great.
0: She was.
1: You made the wrong buzzing. I said I don't have a clue, and that's correct. That I don't have a clue.
0: Well, I guess that is technically correct. Right.
1: Hey,
0: you want me to throw you one of these?
1: Thank you. Thank you for catering to my ego.
0: The answer, by the way, was Selena Gomez. All right. Question number five. This is the final one.
1: I did too, Gloria. You and me both.
0: Taylor Swift becomes the first soloist in history to spend 100 weeks at number one on the Billboard 200.
1: Well done.
0: The Beatles are the only other act to ever achieve this. What kind of pet does Taylor Swift famously have three of?
1: I have three. So this has nothing to do with the Beatles then?
0: No, this has to do with Taylor Swift.
1: It's not iguanas. It's not Beatles. Dogs.
0: So look at that. It's a tie, but unfortunately, you know what this means for you, Gloria.
1: This is not Carla. I'm sorry.
0: This is not Carla. This is in
1: Demons
0: her,
1: don't play fair.
0: In her stead, it's Knox the Demon Overlord.
1: That's me.
0: So you know what you gotta say.
2: The tie should go to me. My name is Gloria from Alphabet, and I did not crush Knox.
0: No, you did not.
1: But you matched Knox.
0: I feel like if I don't know if you agree with this.
1: Toe to toe with the Demon Overlord.
0: Do you think we should just give her the tickets?
1: Let her have the tickets, Gloria.
0: Hey. Right. Look at
1: Come
0: that,
1: and
0: Gloria.
1: See me in person.
0: Come and see Knox along with all the other Sierras.
1: Give me your name. I can't see you, obviously.
0: Oh, yeah. You have to approach
1: you'll
0: him.
1: You'll get something special, Gloria.
2: Yes, I'm going to approach you.
1: You better.
2: I'm going to approach you.
1: Give me your name. Tell me you crushed me. Though you didn't. You know you didn't.
2: Yes, I am.
1: All right, you tied me. Toe to toe.
0: So, Six Flags Fright Fest happening now through November 1st at Six Flags Great America. Get your tickets now and go see Knox, the Demon Overlord. And you know what, Knox, Gloria, thank you both. Gloria, I'm going to put you on hold, okay?
2: Okay, thanks.
0: All right. Knox, it was a pleasure having you in today.
1: Of course it was.
0: You're actually for a demon so polite.
1: Yeah, you've caught me at the opposite end of dawn.
0: Oh, okay.
1: Things change when the sun goes up.
0: Okay, I like it. Well, again, Six Flags. Make sure you go check out Fright Fest this year, running through the first Six Flags Great America. And thank you once again to Knox the Demon Overlord.
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0: This is quite creepy. The eye contact he is making with the camera right now is frightening. All right, it's B96.
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0: 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So it's a midday, all ages, kids, Halloween dance party. 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
0: Today we have Pearl in Lake Station so you're dating a guy and he spends way too much time on TikTok.
2: He isn't just scrolling through funny videos. He sits on TikTok live and begs for gifts shirtless.
0: Oh?
3: I don't think I understand that.
0: So he's on live and he doesn't have a shirt on?
2: Yeah, and he's begging for money, yeah.
0: Oh. Does it work?
3: Yeah, because if so.
0: Keep it moving.
2: Okay, so
0: tell us the story of how you tell us your story with this guy.
2: I met this guy at the Green Mill in Uptown.
0: Okay,
3: first of all, shout out to you for getting in. That line is long.
0: Yeah.
2: Oh gosh, and you know, I was really drawn to him because most guys my age are not into jazz music.
0: Sure, so you're like, oh, you're cultured.
2: Yeah, so we were like talking and going on all these fancy dates, and then I finally went to his house, and he had this whole video set up.
0: Oh.
2: And like, I asked him what it was for, and he said that he was a TikTok streamer.
3: Sure.
0: Okay.
2: Yeah, I mean, everybody is, right?
0: Better than OnlyFans.
3: I wouldn't say it's better, but it's a different streaming service.
2: Sure. It's kind of different on his end, I guess, but like, not really. I mean, he basically flexes and works out for people on TikTok Live, and they send him gifts.
0: Oh.
3: So he's hot.
0: So he's got to be in shape.
2: Yeah, I mean, I was shocked and, like, kind of turned off by it first.
0: Oh, okay.
2: Yeah, I mean, I don't know. I hate to be that girl, but I was raised to fight a man that had, like, a real job, and begging for money on TikTok just doesn't really fit in that criteria.
0: So are you worried about what your dad's going to say when he says, so what does he do?
2: I mean, I guess so.
3: Here's the thing. Any job that's paying you is a real job, I think. And so we don't want to like fully discredit what he's doing because it's obviously working. I mean, it paid for the dates you've been on. So is it just because it's genuinely cringy?
2: Yeah.
3: I get that.
2: The wrong way. Yeah. And he said it was only a temporary job, but it still feels weird.
0: Right. Yeah, that is bizarre.
2: So, I don't know. I just try to pride myself on being modern, a modern woman, but this guy is 30 years old doing this.
0: So he's 30. Okay, so if you're just joining this conversation, we've got Pearl in Lake Station. She's dating this guy. He's a great guy, but he goes on TikTok Live shirtless, and her wording is he like flexes and begs for money.
2: Yeah.
3: So I've seen streamers that, you know, are asking for gifts.
0: You watch this?
3: No. I've just seen it because they pop up on your For You page.
0: Okay.
3: So it's not so much that they're begging for money, but they do ask for gifts, and the gifts are like a little rose that you can put, and it equals money on their TikTok account.
0: Okay.
3: I
0: think Carla can understand this better. I'm kind of where you are, where I think this is weird.
3: Oh, I can understand it, but it's still weird.
0: Okay.
3: It's still weird.
0: So you like this guy, but you want to know if it's a match or a mistake to continue dating a guy who goes online and flexes shirtless. So he's not like showing, like, it's not dirty.
2: It's not dirty. You know, the past few months have been so much fun, and I am dating to find my future husband, but it just doesn't seem like a sustainable job. And am I giving up too soon, or is it not a big deal?
0: Well, and there is some validity to that. Like, what if TikTok, you know, what if it goes away?
3: Oh, yeah.
0: You know, or what if his muscles go away? Like, will people still pay him if he's just a regular Joe?
2: Yeah.
0: You know, that is interesting. It's an interesting predicament that you find yourself in.
3: Because I think it could still be a match, only because I have a lot of friends that are TikTokers, like, just as actual careers, for real. And
0: Does he have any other interests? I'd be curious, like, is there another career that he could fall back on, something that he has interest in doing? Or is this pretty much it?
2: He was interested in IT. I mean, I think he had, like, a job in that before, but okay. This is making a lot more money.
0: Right. So
3: it was making more money than IT, girl.
0: Well, and if returning to IT is a possibility, if he ever needed to, that could be helpful. What you need to know is if this relationship is a match or mistake, should you keep dating someone who goes on TikTok Live shirtless for money, or should you date somebody with like a quote unquote real job? 877-591-9696. We want to hear from the Moog and Carla Mornings Mafia. What would you do? Should she continue dating this guy? Or is this weird and cringe? Like, you could never introduce this guy to your dad.
3: He'd be like, what's up? Follow me on TikTok.
0: Yeah, exactly.

0: B96 with Mogan and Carla Mornings, and it's Match or Mistake. We've got Pearl in Lake Station. Her boyfriend apparently makes money on TikTok by taking his shirt off and just being a stud.
1: Being a stud. And the thing is, people make a lot of money on TikTok Live. It's a new way of creating income for yourself, but I do understand that it might be a little awkward for someone who's not.
0: Could really make you uncomfortable if you're in a relationship with somebody who's like being sexy for somebody else. So the question is it a match or a mistake? 877-591-9696. This is interesting perspective from Crystal in Lyons. Now, you are a streamer, so you've got some maybe a different perspective on this.
2: I think it's a mistake because as myself, I'm a streamer. I get paid to sit there and play video games.
1: That's so cool.
2: I've done diamond painting, Legos, and I've literally had people sit there for 24 hours with me, just hanging out, giving me money so that I can go on vacation with my child. And I let them know, like, hey, I want to raise money to go to Wisconsin Dells to do this with my kids. Let's raise the money. And they do it. And the thing is it's not going to work if you can't look past. They're showing off, but at the same time, do you not want your partner to look good for other people? In general, you know, you want your partner to look good. You want to be, but you also have to be secure in it. And if you can't be secure in your relationship and knowing that you are stable, then it's something that's not 100% going to work out, because you have to know that they're there for you. And if he's there for you and he's making better than he's in IT, I don't see what the problem is.
0: So that's an interesting thing that you said. Don't you want your person to look good for other people? Because I think that's a delicate balance, right?
1: Right.
0: We tend to like attractive people, and there's a part of it that's like you want people to see you with somebody
1: that's
0: attractive.
1: That's hot, yeah.
0: But how much of them do you want
1: to be seen?
0: To be seen.
1: Right.
0: Probably varies.
2: I mean, he's not necessarily showing below the waist. And as long as, you know, like, again, I would make sure to set absolute boundaries and that, you know, from there. But it's something that it really would have to be talked about and see if they can work through. But other than that, I don't know if...
0: So you say in this instance it's a mistake because she is not on board with his lifestyle.
2: Yeah, because she's a little too uncomfortable with it. Unless she can kind of... you know, understand more of it.
0: Okay,
2: know that it's for the money.
0: Can I ask you personally a question? So you do streaming. Yeah. You said you play video games. You do other things in streaming. Is your thing like a kind of a sexy thing, or is it just living life?
2: No. I literally am just there playing my games, running away from, like, I play like Dead by Daylight, so I'm running away from killers like Michael Myers and things like that. So it's literally just me running away screaming for my life and just acting a fool.
0: All right, cool.
1: Yeah. I love that.
0: Yeah, I'm starting a new career tonight.
1: I know. I want people to watch me do stuff. Well, never mind.
0: thank you, Crystal, for that insight, okay?
2: Yep, you have a good one.
1: You too. Bye, Crystal.
0: Bye. All right, so Pearl, ultimately, it's your life. What's it going to be, a match or a mistake?
3: I can't wrap my head around this.
0: Oh.
3: It's too much. It's too weird. I'm not judging here, but I'm not trying to yuck anyone's yum.
0: Is it like the cringe part, or is it like also the element of like sharing him with other people?
3: Yeah, it's like the cringe part, but also just like it's making money online. It feels like he's begging. I don't know.
1: It's a cringe. You're cringing, girl. Yeah. I can hear the cringe in your voice.
0: Yeah.
3: Yeah. No, it's a little too much for me.
0: Well, and whatever the case in a relationship, if there's something that you like... Like, if I was with somebody and they didn't respect what I did, I think it would be a hard path, you know?
1: Yeah.
0: So, I guess I get it. And, you know, maybe you'll find an IT guy or an architect or somebody with a more than 9 to 5 of some sort.
3: Yeah, I think that's a little more my speed.
0: Yeah. All right.
1: Well, at least you realize it now. And he's going to have a lot more free time to keep streaming.
0: That's right.
3: Yeah, no doubt about that. Thank you, guys.
0: All right, Pearl. Good luck.
3: Thanks.
4: Here's what's coming up next with Mogan and Carla Mornings.
0: Tickets to the B96 Mini Monster Rave. It's our all-ages kids dance party.
5: Yeah.
0: Midday kids dance party. So it's happening in the middle of the day on a Sunday, and you're just going to have an absolute blast. And we've got tickets right now, 877-591-9696. Would you just be caller 9?
5: Yeah, caller 9. Super simple. All right. Still want a witch laugh, though.
0: Oh. Okay. We can do a witch laugh. Yeah, sorry. I think in my mind I messed this up because I had said 8:27 and now it's 8:24.
5: Oh, it's okay. We'll play a song and then it will be 8:27.
0: Just call. Call now. Call between now and 8:27.
5: Yes.
0: 877-591-9696. We would love to send you to the Mini Monster Rave. 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
5: It'll be fun.
0: I love it. It's Mogan Carla Mornings on B96. Post Malone is on now.

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13: 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So the only thing that matters is right now. There's no time like October. 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
5: How are you doing?
6: Good. I'm like cheesing so hard right now.
5: Oh, I love that. How many kids do you have, Lissette?
6: Just one. She's around Dahlia's age, actually.
5: Oh, you got a toddler, too. They can meet. They can make friends on the 25th.
6: Yeah,
5: how about
6: so
5: that?
6: I wanted to take her. Yeah. I'm so excited.
5: Yeah. Well, officially, I should say, you are a winner. Congratulations.
6: Woo-woo. Thank you.
5: So it's the B96 Mini Monster Rave. It's happening Joe's Live in Rosemont on the 25th. And all ages, midday kids dance party. We'll have DJ Metro live in the mix. There's going to be treat stations. It's going to be just an absolute blast.
6: Yes, I'm so excited. Literally, like I said, cheating. I feel like I want Olivia Rodrigo tickets right now.
5: Isn't it that when you got kids, when you find the thing for them, you're like, yay, yes. They're going to get so excited. They're going to love it. Well, you know what?
6: Yeah,
5: cheers. We'll see you out there on the 25th, and we'll all have fun together, okay?
6: Sounds good. Thank you.
5: Give us about 3 minutes. 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

0: 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Let's get you on the phone at 877-591-9696. So it's 10 trivia questions in 1 minute. If you get all of them correct, we'll give you $1,000. I mean, this is a hell of a prize.
1: It is. That's why I'm making them extra hard today.
0: Oh, are they extra difficult?
1: No, I don't think so. I think you guys have a good chance of winning.
0: All right, call 877-591-9696, and let's see how you do with Moog's Mega Minute. We'll play it next. It's Moog and Carla Mornings on B96, the rhythm of Chicago.

0: All right, Katie is in Hobart and is going to play today. What's up, Katie? How are you?
1: Good. How are you?
0: We're good. Did you have a fun weekend?
1: We did. My kids are in the back. They're so excited because they're on the radio.
0: Oh, hey. Hi, kids. All right, let's make this happen for you. $1,000 on the line here. 10 trivia questions in 1 minute. If you get all of them correct, that money is yours. So we're going to start with how many months are in a year?
2: 12.
0: Correct. What kind of animal is Curious George?
2: Monkey.
0: Correct. In which sport would you perform a slam dunk?
1: Basketball.
0: Correct. What do you call a carved pumpkin with a face?
1: A jack-o'-lantern.
0: Correct. Jack-o-lantern. How many teaspoons are in a tablespoon?
2: 1.5.
1: 2.
0: Incorrect. What dog breed is the TV character Bluey?
2: Shepherd?
0: Incorrect. What city would you find Oracle Park in?
1: No idea.
0: What is 6 hours after 7:40 a.m.?
1: 1:40.
0: Correct. What is the least populated state?
1: Rhode Island.
0: Incorrect. Who was the first U.S. president born in a hospital? And time.
1: That's okay.
0: All right. Let's go through the ones that you either passed or got wrong, and we're all going to learn today. So how many teaspoons are in a tablespoon, Ahmad?
3: 3.
0: Huh. What dog breed is the TV character Bluey?
3: He's a blue heeler or an Australian cattle dog.
0: In which city would you find Oracle Park?
3: San Francisco.
0: What is the least populated state?
3: Wyoming.
0: Wyoming. And then, now Rhode Island is the smallest state landmass wise, but Wyoming is the least populated. Who was the first U.S. president born in a hospital?
3: Jimmy Carter.
0: Which, by the way, that I feel like happened way later in history than I would have thought.
3: Right.
0: Like, where were the rest of them born? In a barn?
3: Maybe. A lot of bathtub births back then.
0: Oh, is that right?
3: I don't know.
0: You weren't there.
3: I'm assuming.
0: Come on. A lot of bath. They did it in the bathtub back then. None of us were there. Anyway, all that to say, you did not win Moog's Mega Minute today, unfortunately. But we do this every weekday at 8:40 for your chance to win $1,000. So we invite you and the fam to try back again, okay?
1: All right. Thank you.
0: All right, guys.
3: Bye,
0: have a
3: guys.
0: Good day. Bye.
1: Say bye.
2: Bye.
0: Bye.
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0: Let's do some little victories. Why don't you call us now at 877-591-9696. What is your little victory? Could be a little victory, could be a big victory. Maybe you ran 26.2 miles yesterday and you completed the Bank of America Chicago Marathon.
3: That's a huge victory. Or it could be as small as you got a free cup of coffee because of your rewards points this morning.
0: That's one of my favorites.
3: That's one of my favorites too.
0: I had 60 points off, so I got a discounted coffee actually.
3: Nice.
0: So, something.
3: Yeah, it's a little victory.
0: 877-591-9696. What is it that you are celebrating? We want to celebrate your little victories next.

0: B96 with Mug and Carla Mornings and Little Victories. We'll start with Maggie in Oak Forest. What's your little victory?
1: Hi, good morning, Mug. I listen to your show every morning.
0: Good morning. Do I understand you did the marathon yesterday?
1: My nephew did the marathon, so shout out to Isaac for completing the marathon along with Carla yesterday.
2: Yeah.
1: That's one of my victories.
0: Yeah.
1: And my granddaughter turns 10 tomorrow, so shout out to Orion for her 10th birthday.
0: Oh, happy birthday. How exciting, man. What an exciting week. So your nephew ran the marathon, you were there to cheer, and then your granddaughter is turning 10. Man, exciting times.
1: Yes.
0: And you know what?
1: Thank you so much.
0: Thank you for bringing up Carla, who, you know, naturally took the day off today because...
2: Yeah. She ran 26.2 miles
0: yesterday. But man, she did the damn thing, and we got to see her for about 30 seconds.
2: Yeah, she was fast.
0: Yeah. Gave her some Tylenol, and then she was on her way. But congrats to Carla. Congrats to your nephew and all the other... The 55,000 people who ran the marathon in Chicago yesterday.
2: Huge.
0: Including Neve Schulman from Catfish.
2: Yeah.
0: Who was there assisting... A blind person who was running the marathon. You said Kel Mitchell?
2: Yeah, Kel from Keenan and Kel ran it too.
0: Ran the marathon. Anthony Rizzo, former Chicago Cubs superstar.
2: Keith Lee.
0: Keith Lee was there. Chelsea Clinton ran
2: so
0: the marathon.
2: Random.
0: And then Bill and Hillary were apparently at the end of the marathon to welcome her back. So I
2: crazy.
0: Mean, some superstar status at the Chicago Marathon yesterday. All those people, and then all the amazing, those 55,000 people who ran the marathon. Just so impressive.
2: Absolutely.
0: So, wanted to mention that. I'm glad that you brought it up, Maggie, and I hope that you and your family have a great week, okay?
1: Thank you. You too. Have a great day.
2: Bye. Bye.
0: Wait a minute. Jamie in Oakland.
3: Hello.
0: Hold on. This is not a little victory that I'm seeing on the screen here. Is this for real?
3: Yes. Last night, I only spent $1. So I did 50 cents straight, 50 cent box, and it came out straight. I played my children's birthdays.
0: Yeah.
3: And I won for the straight $250 and for the box $40.
0: Hey, we got a lottery winner
3: this morning.
0: That's incredible. I mean, we got a lottery winner in our midst. What are you going to do with all that cash?
3: Oh, my youngest already has plans for it.
2: Oh, okay.
0: You know what I'm going to throw out there since you're playing lotteries? Do this one because it's free. We got a chance for you to win $96,000 today at 3:30 and at 4:30.
3: Oh, I've been calling
0: every
3: single day.
0: It's a four-digit code. If you crack the code to the safe in our studio, you get that $96,000. You don't even have to spend anything to make it. You just make a phone call.
2: And you're feeling lucky right now, so definitely do it.
0: Use those lucky numbers to your advantage.
3: Hopefully I get through at either 3:30 or 4:30 and I get it right.
0: Yeah.
3: That would be beyond amazing because then the money would go straight towards the house that we're buying.
0: Oh, hey. I love it.
2: Well,
0: best of luck to you. So 3:30 and 4:30 this afternoon, your chance to win that $96,000, and then we'll be back at it tomorrow morning at 7:30, okay?
3: Awesome.
0: And congrats on the money that you did win. That's exciting, and have a great day.
2: Bye.
0: Mia Brito in Chicago. Yeah, how old are you?
2: I think she's 8.
0: Is this a kid?
2: She's
0: Hello?
2: A little shy.
0: Mia Brito? I see here that it says Mia Brito is going on a field trip today. I would be curious just to know where.
2: Where, yeah.
4: Lincoln Park Zoo.
0: Oh, the best place to go on a field trip. Oh, that's fun.
2: That sounds like a lot of fun.
0: What are you most looking forward to seeing at the zoo?
4: I don't know yet. We haven't gone yet.
0: Okay, well, I hope that you have an absolute blast. Have the most fun, okay? And have a great day and a great week.
4: Okay.
0: And hi to your parents.
2: Bye, Mia Brito.
0: Bye. Oh, that's sweet. All right.
2: I want to go on a field trip.
0: I know. Why don't we get to do field trips anymore?
2: I don't get it. We're right next to all these museums. I want to go to Field Museum. I haven't been yet.
0: I think as an adult, you just let go.
2: Oh, well, okay.
0: Also, we're about to be off work now. You could go on a field trip.
2: But it's not the same. I want a packed lunch. I want my cool backpack.
0: Some friends.
2: Yeah.
0: Yeah, that's a good point. Well, that's going to do it for Moog and Carla Mornings today. Moog, Carla, and Ahmad the Amazing. Carla, obviously not here because of the marathon. She should be back tomorrow along with another chance to win $96,000 tomorrow. Very exciting. 7:30 in the morning, we'll have your first chance at that.
2: Big
0: money. In the
2: meantime,
0: have a great day, and we'll talk to you tomorrow. Goodbye. It's Moe and Carla mornings, and every morning around 7 o'clock, we go live on Instagram at B96 Chicago.
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17: 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That's 5 out of 6 years with hybrid SUVs like the premium and capable Palisade, the adventure-built Santa Fe, and the tech-infused Tucson, which means that this point, the shelf will need its own structural support system and a dedicated construction crew. 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

Hey, hit me up, okay? 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Let me know where you're listening, what you're up to. At I am Letty B on IG. It's at I am L-E-T-T-Y-B. It's B96, the Rhythm of Chicago. I got Mario and Kendrick coming up next after David Guetta.

So I've got Jonas Brothers tickets for you. Allstate Arena, October 22nd. This show is coming up. You ready to go? I'll get you these tickets, a pair, coming up 10:20 this morning. Jonas Brothers is going to be at Allstate Arena. I've had so many people DMing me about these, so make sure you're here, 10:20.

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line right now, 877-591-9696. Everybody wants to get their hands on these tickets. So Jonas Brothers is going to be at Allstate Arena October 22nd. Caller number 9 right now. You're in with a pair of tickets. Good luck. It's B96.

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1: 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You're going to go see the Jonas Brothers.
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1: 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You're going to be there at Allstate Arena October 22nd. 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

0: It's Moe and Carla Mornings. 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

0: Sonic. There's nothing that man can't do on the turntables. DJ Flipside has got your back. Flipside at 5 every afternoon at 5 o'clock for that ride home. 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
1: 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What if it could play uninterrupted from room to room on Sonos? What if you start with two Sonos speakers just to see how it feels? What if you really like how it feels and you become a Sonos person who can't stop saying to their friends, "What if you start with two Sonos speakers just to see how it feels?"

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Everything is gone. Like, a lot of... 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They literally had one more. I grabbed it. Grabbed the last one. 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
1: Yeah. It's Moe and Carla mornings. 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

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Is it? I'm Susie Welch. I host a podcast called Becoming You. People think, okay, an A plus life is not available to me, but there is a way. We are all in the process of becoming ourselves. 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

Okay, so I don't know if you know this, but Chicago Animal Care and Control, the animal shelter, they're in need of newspapers, blankets, towels. 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

warmer today. 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And now it's a perfect Monday. 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

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So make sure you turn us on tomorrow morning. 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

Oh, he is perfect. There's a dog named Taco at Chicago Animal Care and Control. He's available for adoption. He is the cutest. Oh, he is a taco supreme. He loves attention. He knows his commands. We'll even wave hello when you ask him. Go to my Instagram story, @IamLettyB. You can check out his video right there. Go adopt him. It's B96.

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What up? It is Gabe Ramirez filling in for Sonic today. Right here on B96, the Rhythm of Chicago. DJ Snake, Lil Jon getting us ready. Yeah, the 80 degrees, we know, yes, it throws us off. Middle of October is not supposed to feel this way. If you ran the Bank of America's Chicago Marathon, you're probably like, I hated this weather. You wanted it to be a little chillier. But the fact of the matter is, you have to enjoy it while it's here. Because it's like you're stealing a day from the summer, so that's exactly what you're doing in the present. And what could make a summer day, a fake summer day, even better? $96,000. That's what we have for you. The opportunity to crack the code happens at 3:30 and 4:30 with me. You give me a code, if it's correct, you get yourself some money. All right, make sure you're here for it. 3:30 on B96.

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Crack the Code. Your next chance to play coming up at 3:30 right here on B96. What up? It is Gabe Ramirez right here on the Rhythm of Chicago. Your shot at $96,000. All you got to have is a four-digit code. 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

What are we doing? It's October. It's 85 degrees outside. Mike, out here considering turning on the air conditioner. It's Gabe Ramirez, B96. The ridiculous part is that daylight savings is literally right around the corner. November 1st. So in less than 3 weeks, we're going from sweating in shorts to Chicago just being sunburned city. Makes no sense. But November 1st, daylight savings. You got 3 more weeks of that sun out there. Enjoy it while you can. It's B96.

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That song came out in 2017. That's how long ago that one was. 8 straight weeks at the top right there. I can't promise you Post Malone money at 3:30, but I can promise you a shot at $96,000. Crack the code coming up at 3:30 p.m. right here on B96. What are you going to do if you win $96,000? Do some face tattoos like Post Malone? Who knows? See you at 3:30.

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2: 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We see you.
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Beyonce, Naughty Girl on B96. And just because it's in the 80s don't mean you can act a fool, okay? It's still October. It's pumpkin spice season. Don't let Chicago psych you out. It's Gabe Ramirez. It's B96. And coming up at 3:30, your chance to crack the code for $96,000. A whole lot of opportunities to get naughty right there. 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

What am I doing between songs? 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

B96, the Rhythm of Chicago. I am literally laughing in tears right now. Thinking about like some woman winning $96,000 and like the dude's dancing to this song while she's popping bottles. He's like, yeah, it's me, girl. I'm the freak. I want the 96 grand. It is Gabe Ramirez again, B96. And coming up in just, damn, like 7 minutes, we got an opportunity for you to do just that. No, not have middle-aged men dance for you for that song, but for you to win $96,000. You give me the four-digit code, and maybe you can crack it, all right? It's coming up at 3:30 right here on B96. You'll probably-

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2: 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Gotta get that. Gotta get that.

0: Dover Law Firm.
1: That's right. Your chance is right now. I'm looking for caller number 9-877-591-9696. It's your chance to crack the code right now. You give me four digits, I punch it in, and then we scream together if you end up doing the thing, all right? 877-591-9696. I'm unblocking the calls. Your chance to win. Let's do it.
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1: 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And we're the Office Ladies. We're still talking about all the hilarious behind-the-scenes details from The Office with icons from the show like Rainn Wilson, Greg Daniels, Melora Hardin, and so many more.
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0: All right, B96, who's this?
1: Nina.
0: All right, Nina, you are caller number 9, so I got to ask you, if you were to crack this code and get that $96,000, what would you do with the money?
1: I would say pay bills, but I'm going to take a trip.
0: Well, hopefully you don't have that many bills.
1: Yeah, do them both. There you go.
0: All right, that is the goal, right, to do them both. All right, Nina, give me that 4-digit code.
1: 6944.
0: All right, Nina, you ready?
1: Mm-hmm.
0: All right, let's see what we got here. Punch this thing in. I'm beginning with 6944. Oh, sorry, Nina. You still got bills and no vacation. I'm so sorry. That was not the correct 4-digit number to crack the code, but you can try again. All right. Everyone that's listening right now, 430 a chance to win $96,000 with DeMesmin and Dover Law Firm right here on B96. Nina, good luck next time. All right.
1: All right. Thank you.

B96, the Rhythm of Chicago. It is Gabe Ramirez filling in for Sonic today. And I got to be honest, you know, I'm filling in. I'm just like helping out here. But punching those numbers in, like when you guys give me the 4-digit code, that is nerve-wracking to think that $96,000 could be on the other side. Another chance for you to win 430. Make sure you're here for it. It's B96.

0: 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Now imagine you believe that you and your boyfriend lost your V cards to each other, only to find out he was lying.
1: Ooh, he is not a good man, Savannah.
0: Well, that's the position Tanya in Westtown has found herself in, and now she's going to be on Match Her Mistake tomorrow morning at 8:05 on B96.

A chance to crack the code at $96,000 up for grabs at 4:30. What up? It's Gabe Ramirez, B96. Kendrick talking about squabble up. I'm only trying to squabble up with the fall. I got summer's back. I'm trying to keep it 80 degrees outside.

I hate that when you're in a relationship, you got to watch out, like, even with, like, where you've been in life. It's Gabe Ramirez. It is B96 on the Rhythm of Chicago. Don't forget, $96,000 up for grabs. Crack the code, 4:30 p.m. So my wife, she essentially found out that I had been to SoulCycle before. I mean, who hasn't? Apparently, single guys. And immediately she's like, oh, what girl did you go with? You know, typical stuff. The worst part, she was right. But it was years ago. You know what I mean? I thought SoulCycle was about moving forward, not about cycling through my dating history. I guess I was wrong. Sorry, babe. It's B96.

If you end up winning $96,000, I better not ever pay for a bar tab if I'm with you. It is Gabe Ramirez. It is B96. 96K up for grabs in just a little bit. And you know how the saying goes. You won't know I won the money, but there will be signs. I hope there are at 9:14.

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1: And I'm Angela Kinsey. And we're the Office Ladies. We're still talking about all the hilarious behind-the-scenes details from The Office with icons from the show like Rainn Wilson, Greg Daniels, Melora Hardin, and so many more.
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0: All right, we're looking for caller number 9 to crack this code. We got Barbara on the line. Barbara, $96,000 is a lot of money.
1: Yes, it is.
0: What do you think you'll do with it if you won?
1: I'm going to save some and share some with my family.
0: Okay. Hopefully you got a small family. All right, and what is the 4-digit code for that you're going
1: to
0: give us?
1: I want to give you 2169. Got my money.
0: Let's see here. Your code is 2169. Oh, Barbara, I hate to break your heart, but unfortunately, that was not the correct 4-digit number to crack the code. But you can try again tomorrow. 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
1: 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But wait a minute, isn't this...
0: Yeah, yes it is.
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0: Well, baby, I went down and got it for you.

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0: It's Moe and Carla Mornings. 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
0: Well, that's the position Tanya in Westtown has found herself in, and now she's going to be on Match or Mistake tomorrow morning at 8:05 on B96.

Love is following a team that loses 100 games until they actually get to the playoffs. That's what happened to the Chicago White Sox. What up? It's Gabe Ramirez. It is B96. I was on Fox 32 earlier today just talking about the Bears and the White Sox, and they asked me what I love the most about the season. And I said the White Sox kind of mirror Chicago, right? Like, people doubt them, but then they show up and they prove all the doubters wrong. That's what we do. It's B96.

I don't know what's worse, losing to the Packers or losing to them while they wore jerseys that look like baby diapers. Did you see the helmets? I got 3 kids and a 1-year-old, so I know exactly what that looked like, but it's all right. I'm salty. Don't worry. We'll see them. Christmas Day is when

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I am out the game, but I know where to take ladies on a date. It is Gabe Ramirez. It is B96 because I have a wife and we go on dates often. And this song reminded me of one of the best Italian restaurants in Chicago. It's called Daisy's. It's right in Logan Square off of like Fullerton and Milwaukee. And Justin Bieber has a song about it. No, not the restaurant, just Daisy's itself. Fellas, you're welcome. Take your girls out on a nice date, all right? It's Gabe, it's B96.

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0: 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It's not magic, but it's not not magic.
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B96, The Rhythm of Chicago. What up? It is Gabe Ramirez. And yesterday I had the luxury of sitting in the lead car following the elite men for the Chicago Marathon. Posted a bunch of pictures about it. My vantage point, if you want to see them, Chicago_Gabe on Instagram. Also posted up something like all the flags I saw while I was on the course. Chicago_Gabe. Follow me. I'll follow you back and you can check out the pics, all right?

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It is Gabe Ramirez. It is B96. 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